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2: Beyond the instrumentation, what really makes a yacht rock song to you?
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3: 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I don't know. There's nothing yacht about it, you know. But the songs have a vibe, I think, a vibe that seems to fit into that area. I mean, it doesn't have to be nautical-themed songs, obviously, like Sailing by Christopher Cross or something.
2: Right, right.
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4: 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Wearing the crown. I'm Joe Salzone, and this is a moment of 607 history. Cortland is known as the Crown City. Ever wonder why? Well, according to the website lifeinthefingerlakes.com, Cortland received that nickname because it's at the center of seven valleys and it sits a little above the peak on a crown. Cortland was first settled in 1791 before becoming a village in 1853. Then, at the start of the 20th century, Cortland was incorporated as New York's 41st city. For several years, SUNY Cortland was home to the New York Jets football training camp, and a notable person with ties to the Crown City, the late heavy metal singer and former Black Sabbath frontman, Ronnie James Dio, who has a street named after him in Cortland. I'm Joe Salzone, and that's been a moment of 607 history from News Talk WHCU. 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
5: Q Country Weather.
6: Tonight, clearing skies, low 56. Saturday, plenty of sunshine, 5-degree guarantee, 85. Saturday night, scattered clouds, low 59. And for Sunday, increasing clouds with a chance for late day showers and thunderstorms, high 84. For your complete first warning forecast to the WENY News, I'm Chief Meteorologist Joe Barris.
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0: He's the guy that's got me listening to Yacht Rock on repeat right now. 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
3: 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I mean, it was... Flow State's the perfect title for the album, because everything had flow. 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

0: He's got a new yacht rock album, and it's called Flow State. 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
0: Talk to me about them on the album.
2: I love
0: that was
2: guys.
0: Fun.
2: Yeah, it was really fun. And then when we did Magnet and Steel, there was nobody else in my mind who could nail that part. And it's a really important part because it's not really a backing vocal part. It's a call and response. I mean, no different to singing The Fighter with Carrie Underwood, where you're going to sing back and forth to each other. You know, they had to sing the first line of the chorus, and I sing the second, they sing the third, I sing the fourth. So it was crucial having LBT on the record, and I was thrilled they wanted to do it.
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19: Tonight becoming mostly clear and turning less humid, low 56. Saturday mostly sunny and warm, the 5-degree guarantee 85. Saturday night partly cloudy, low 59. And for Sunday, chance for late day showers and thunderstorms, high 84. For a complete first 20 forecast, tune to WENY News. I'm Chief Meteorologist Joe Varis.
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0: He's a global country superstar with that unmistakable voice and energy. 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
2: You nailed it. I listened to the entire thing twice. And the second time, I have to admit, I listened to it front to back.
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2: 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Wait, I want to hear that one again. Oh, and I realized I had done exactly that.
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3: great.
2: That.
3: 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Thank you.
0: Keith, never thought you'd do a Yacht Rock album, but man, here you are. One of the funnest concerts I think I've ever been to, just watching you up on that stage, just in yourself, just embodied in yourself,
3: having a
0: great time up on that stage. It was just so great to see
3: you.
0: I'm
3: glad you came, Deb. It was really nice.
0: Yeah, it was fun. Thank you so much for joining
3: us. My pleasure, anytime.
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23: 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Frank's illness has severely limited his activities, and Martha's bearing more responsibility of their life together. 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She feels her energy and physical ability to handle the care of her husband diminish each week. 1 in 3 Americans provide unpaid informal care each year. 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
3: Tonight, clearing skies, low 56. Saturday, plenty of sunshine, the 5-degree guarantee, 85. Saturday night, scattered clouds, low 59. And for Sunday, increasing clouds with a chance for late-day showers and thunderstorms, high 84. For your complete first warning forecast, to the WENY News. I'm Chief Meteorologist Joe Barris.
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0: Hardy, Eric Church, Morgan Wallen, and Tim McGraw. That's MacArthur on Country Nights Live. You know, Hardy has written so many songs that are amazing. It's kind of like a 9-to-5.
1: It's like work. It's like a job. It's like a 9-to-5. All rights, it's starting to change a little bit. And even when I moved to town, rights started at 10 a.m. and now they're 11, and some can be noon and some can be 1 or whatever. You go into a publishing company at 10:30, 11 a.m., and there are, if it's a, you know, fairly big company, 5 or 6 people in the break room making coffee, standing around talking, and a few minutes later, they all go into their separate rooms with their other people. I mean, it's just like going into an office, but all, the only difference is they're not on a computer doing something. They just go in and they write a song. But the process is the same everywhere, like all the time. In every building, the process is basically the same.
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0: Cortland almost in the White House. I'm Joe Salzone, and this is a moment of 607 history. In the presidential election of 1904, Cortland native Alton B. Parker was the Democratic nominee opposite the incumbent Republican, President Theodore Roosevelt. Parker was born in Cortland to a family that encouraged his education. As a boy, Parker's father served on a jury, which ignited an interest in becoming a lawyer. Parker studied at Albany Law School after his graduation from what we now call SUNY Cortland. Eventually, he jumped into politics, becoming the Democratic nominee for president. But following a lopsided loss to Mr. Roosevelt, Parker would soon return to law. He passed away in 1926. I'm Joe Salzone, and that's been a moment of 607 history from News Talk WHCU. Independent living means being able to make your own choices about where you live, who you live with, where you work, and how you spend your time. For people that have disabilities that affect their ability to make complicated decisions or pursue complex activities, independent living means making as many choices for themselves as possible. Since 1998, Access to Independence of Cortland County has been advocating for and helping to improve the lives of people living with disabilities. Access to Independence of Cortland County was born out of a coalition of groups in the 1980s that wanted to address a lack of physical accessibility in Cortland County. The Cortland County Accessibility Committee was formed to help make sidewalks downtown more accessible and to address parking spaces being used illegally. Services provided by Access to Independence of Cortland County include advocacy, benefits counseling, outreach, and transition to nursing homes. To learn more, visit aticortland.com. It's been said that freedom is never free. Veterans returning from wars of the past and present can get the help they need. Veteran service offices in Tompkins, Cortland, and Tioga counties provide assistance in everything from everyday health to transportation to outreach. They can also be your gateway to federal agencies and programs like the Department of Veterans Affairs, the American Legion, Disabled American Veterans, and Veterans of Foreign Wars. To contact your local veteran service group, call 607-274-5920 in Tompkins County, 607-753-5014 in Cortland County, or 607-687-8228 in Tioga County. 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
1: Tonight becoming mostly clear and turning less humid, low 56. Saturday mostly sunny and warm, the 5-degree guarantee 85. Saturday night partly cloudy, low 59. And for Sunday, chance for late day showers and thunderstorms, high 84. For a complete first 20 forecast, tune to WENY News. I'm Chief Meteorologist Joe Veras.
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3: Hey, welcome to After Midnight, y'all. Show number 1618 is on right now. I'm Granger Smith, your host. I've got some good news on the way I want to read for you. And Hudson's got some Nashville news to read for you. And all this here just to kick off the weekend. Welcome to Saturday. Welcome to After Midnight.

0: 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After 4 seconds, I stood up and screamed,
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0: news from Nashville's Music Row. It's Ann Hudson.
1: Well, the CMA Festival was this past weekend, and there was a huge fanfare to meet Randy Travis, who announced he's got new music on the way that's not AI-enhanced, I might add. During the grand opening of the Randy Travis Room at Nashville Palace this week, Travis's wife, Mary, revealed that there's an entire album of Randy Travis music recorded before his devastating stroke that should finally see the light of day later this year. No word on a release date other than it will come before the end of the year. And of course, I will keep you updated. So Alan Jackson is set to record a farewell concert. It's called Last Call, One More for the Road, The Final. The show's happening on June 29th. Artists that are already confirmed to perform at the sold-out show include Lainey Wilson, George Strait, Luke Combs, Cody Johnson, Luke Bryan, Eric Church, Miranda Lambert, Riley Green, Little Big Town, Carrie Underwood, Jake Owen, John Party, Thomas Rhett, and even Leanne Womack. They have announced the show will air at a later date on NBC, and of course, we will keep you updated.
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3: 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And I want to set the record straight. I am not an attorney. I've never wanted to be an attorney. And the truth is, I really don't even like attorneys. 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
1: Partly cloudy and less humid overnight tonight, a low of 55 degrees. Mostly sunny and nice this afternoon, highs near 85. Partly cloudy tonight, overnight low 65. Partly cloudy Sunday with a chance of a thunderstorm, a high of 85. And partly sunny and much cooler on Monday, more seasonal, Monday's high 70.
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1: This is Giovanni Diorio of Cayuga Media Group. 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Well, we know cremation's a growing business. Why do you think that is?
2: Well, there's several reasons for that. The biggest reason is cost. Traditional funerals are kind of out of control. You're looking $15,000, $20,000. When I worked for other funeral homes, I kind of saw the trend moving to cremation, and that's why I started this service. So you could still have a spectacular service without costing several thousand dollars. Because in this economy in these days, even my cost at $1,200 is a lot of money to most people, to me. That's the biggest reason, and then other reasons, environmental factors. People also don't want to be put in a box and buried into a ground, believe it or not.
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This one, battery with a hoagie. Yeah, it'll make sense after Earl Nibbles explains this dumb criminal story coming up next.

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1: I'm Earl Dibbles Jr. I'm a country boy. I'm an honest boy, too, and crime don't pay. I got a story to prove it. Another day, another horrible fast food customer. Say, there's this fella in Florida, and he's been nabbed after hitting a Subway employee while yelling that his sandwich had not been cut. The customer got angry with the Subway employee when he realized his sandwich had not been separated after it was made. Then he threw the hoagie at her. He's been charged with battery with a hoagie. That's just dumb.
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22: Cloudy and less humid overnight tonight, a low of 55 degrees. Mostly sunny and nice this afternoon, highs near 85. Partly cloudy tonight, overnight low 65. Partly cloudy Sunday with a chance of a thunderstorm, a high of 85. And partly sunny and much cooler on Monday, more seasonal, Monday's high 70.
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Have you ever heard of you have the right to remain silent? Well, that was put into effect for every single arrest on this day. I'll tell you about that coming up in history, plus other things in two songs. Hang tight.

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0: loves talking about history, and he's even got the diploma to prove it. It's time for This Day in History on After Midnight with Granger Smith.
1: On this day, June the 13th, 1966, the Miranda rights were established. 1967, Thurgood Marshall was appointed to the Supreme Court. 1987, Forever and Ever, Amen, was the number one song for Randy Travis. Some famous birthdays include actor and comedian Tim Allen and actor Chris Evans, Mary-Kate and Ashley Olsen, and Steve-O. Those are just a few things that went down on this day in history.
0: You're up after midnight with Granger Smith.
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14: Q Country Weather.
15: Partly cloudy and less humid overnight tonight, a low of 55 degrees. Mostly sunny and nice this afternoon, highs near 85. Partly cloudy tonight, overnight low 65. Partly cloudy Sunday with a chance of a thunderstorm, a high of 85. And partly sunny and much cooler on Monday. More seasonal, Monday's high, 70.
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1: I'm Earl Nibbles Jr. I'm a country boy. I'm an honest boy, too, and crime don't pay. I got a story to prove it. There's a couple of these elderly gentlemen that got into a fight in a parking lot outside of Nissan Stadium after the Tennessee Titans game. It's unclear what started the little skirmish. One bystander could be heard saying, "Hey, you need to learn how to talk to girls." The altercation eventually ended with one of the two fighters that threw a punch, which sent the other guy to the ground. Now, so far, there's been no sign of report filed against either of them. Dumb.
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15: Q Country Weather.
16: Partly cloudy and less humid overnight tonight, a low of 55 degrees. Mostly sunny and nice this afternoon, highs near 85. Partly cloudy tonight, overnight low 65. Partly cloudy Sunday with a chance of a thunderstorm, a high of 85. And partly sunny and much cooler on Monday. More seasonal, Monday's high 70.
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1: Courtney Jones, who teaches elementary school in Kentucky, totally made her student Jaylee Huddleston's day, and honestly, probably her whole year. Jaylee has a rare genetic disorder, and Courtney surprised her with tickets to see Jelly Roll in Lexington last weekend. The story doesn't stop there. Jelly Roll himself heard about Jaylee and invited both her and Courtney backstage. And not only did Jaylee get to meet him, but he hooked her up with some signed memorabilia. Jaylee felt like a total VIP, and people at the show were even stopping to get pictures with her. Courtney said the whole thing just brought them closer, and Jaylee was absolutely over the moon. That is good news.
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0: 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Working late never sounded so good. 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
2: Partly cloudy and less humid overnight tonight, a low of 55 degrees. Mostly sunny and nice this afternoon, highs near 85. Partly cloudy tonight, overnight low 65. Partly cloudy Sunday with a chance of a thunderstorm, a high of 85. And partly sunny and much cooler on Monday, more seasonal, Monday's high 70.
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0: Hey, Granger here. Just had a chance to sit down with Joshua Broom on my podcast. You heard of this guy? Crazy story. Former porn star and then turned his life around.
1: Not growing up in a home where, you know, there was a mom and dad. My grandmother and grandfather even, they slept in separate rooms. And it's like, I didn't have a visible representation of what intimacy was or looked like. And, you know, as Romans 12 talks about, it's like either being conformed by the world or transformed by the renewing of your mind. And for me, the thought of what intimacy was or looked like was shown to me in the pages of a magazine when I was 13. And that the feelings and the emotions that were tied to that was like, man, if I replicate what I see, maybe I'll feel what I don't.
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0: 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It's Ann Hudson.
1: Hey, it's the Ant-Man filling in for Ann Hudson. Kojo about to take you back to the Trinity River, and he's bringing Luke Combs and Brothers Osborne and Ella Langley with him. Cody Johnson has a brand new 16-track album that drops on June 26th. The project features three major collaborations, a duet with Luke Combs, one with Brothers Osborne, and one with Ella Langley. With Johnson hitting, the album will blend stone cold country with Motown rock and bluegrass textures. We're going to get a little taste of that album a little bit early. In fact, this Friday, when we give you the world premiere of a brand new track from Cody Johnson, you're going to hear it here first on After Midnight this Friday. And since I'm filling in for Ann on Nashville News, I thought, well, I probably should throw in an Ella Langley story. Choosing Texas is basically the soundtrack for every country fan's summer commute right now, and probably on their personal playlist too. Ella Langley's Choosing Texas has been locked at the top spot on Billboard's Hot Country Songs, holding at number one for now more than a month. This started on May 9th, today, June 10th. And it has already broken records. We're going to see if it doesn't break some more before it's all done. We've got way more Nashville news all day over at aftermidnight.com. 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
14: Q Country Weather.
15: Partly cloudy and less humid overnight tonight, a low of 55 degrees. Mostly sunny and nice this afternoon, highs near 85. Partly cloudy tonight, overnight low 65. Partly cloudy Sunday with a chance of a thunderstorm, a high of 85. And partly sunny and much cooler on Monday. More seasonal, Monday's high 70.
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0: It's Ella Langley's Be Her. And last week, the number one song in the country went to Tucker Wetmore with Brunette.
1: All right, let's go with this week. At number 30, it's Zach Top and South of Sanity on the Country Top 30. Number 30.

0: That was Ashley McBride with One Night Standards, and we're so happy that Ashley McBride is here with us. Ashley, I got to tell you, the onesies that you got our daughter, this baby, so funny. They're so funny.
1: Oh, the tattoos?
0: Yes. And she just grew out of them now, but she definitely wore them, and people thought they were... They're like, where did you get the tattoo? I was like, no, those are Ashley McBride onesies. So my wife, super thankful. We got many good laughs.
2: They were so cute.
0: Yeah, it was good. So I'd like to have, if it's okay with you, you to name a drink after me at your bar.
2: Sure.
0: I got some ideas.
2: Okay.
0: So Ashley has an NA bar in Chiefs.
2: Mm-hmm.
0: How about, I got a couple things here. Number one, the Pina Bones Latte. Okay, doesn't work for her.
1: Okay, feels right. A little
3: risky.
1: I don't know that.
2: I can see where you're going.
0: Okay. Pina. Well, then what, the Boney Colada? Because I'm always looking for, like,
2: right,
0: NA drinks everywhere I go. Okay, okay.
2: Right.
0: All right. How about the Bone Dry Margarita?
2: Bone Dry. Bone Dry is great. You could do a Bone Dry Martini, a Bone Dry Margarita.
0: How about the Self-Deprecating Daiquiri?
2: Self-deprecating daiquiri.
0: Bobby's self-deprecating daiquiri.
3: Yeah. That's perfect.
0: Okay,
2: yes.
0: Just think about
2: that.
0: The
2: way humor comes in the glass.
0: The mint bonito.
2: Hey, I actually like that.
3: That's awesome, dude. I like that one.
0: You guys like, that was terrible. Yeah. That was the worst one.
2: Yeah, the bonito is great.
0: That was the worst one.
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8: 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It's Dustin Lynch and Easy to Love on the Country Top 30.
7: 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Love is-

0: John Party boots off at number 27 here on the countdown. And now let's play What Year Was It?
1: What year was it?
0: All right, all these things happened in the exact same year. What year was it? Lady Gaga wore the meat dress to the MTV VMAs. Instagram launches. And Natalie Portman's Black Swan hits the box office. What year was it? Black Swan, Instagram launches, meat dress from Lady Gaga. I'll give you a second to think about it. Can you name the year? If the year that you are naming in your head quietly is 2010, you are correct. Also from that year, here is Carrie Underwood and Undo It here on the Country Top 30.

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0: Lauren, Elena, and Chase Matthew, all my exes at number 25 here on the countdown. Right now, Ashley McBride is with us in studio. I'm a massive fan of yours. I was so happy to see that people were loving your record. I was watching you talk about, too. Did you not get to be part of the album release? Were you just on the road or what?
1: Just doing work. Just all of the work. The whole parade that goes all of the months leading up to that, which is 12 of those.
0: It took a year to do the album?
1: And we did the album, and then we just got to have to sit with it for a year. So we have songs that we want to play, you know, that we can't play out yet. And then all of the press and the media, and we do the Tonight Show, and we do Kelly Clarkson, and we do all the things. So I'm in a plane, we're not in the bus, like, plus we're doing a couple shows here and there, but we can't play the new record yet because it's not out. And so all of everything just kind of feels like a holding pattern. Even though you're doing what you love, you can't do the new record yet. So on release day, I had a full day of press and media, and then I guess I seemed sad.
0: Who said you were sad? People online?
1: My friends were like, "Are you okay?" And I was like, "I'm fine." Which, of course, I was like, "Oh, I know I'm sad because I want to be with the guys. I want to be with Dana and Blakely, and I want to be with our crew. And we made an amazing record that I'm really proud of, and we deserve to drink mocktails and have a cake and have that acknowledged."
0: Have you got to, like, do it now with them?
1: Being all together and just hugging. And it was true us fashion. Dana brought a cake, and we couldn't find forks or plates, but we found a bunch of knives, so we just cut it into little pieces and stabbed it, and people would walk by, and we're just, like, eating it with a knife. That was a very, very us thing to do.
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0: Ashley McBride has her guitar. She's tuning it. She's going to play in studio live for us next.
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0: It's Bobby Bones. 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
0: So glad you're spending time with us here today. We got a lot of great music on the way, but now a throwback from 2012, a former number one. 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

0: John Morgan, Kid Myself, at number 24 here on the countdown.
1: We got another request now. This one is from Addie, listening in Baltimore, Maryland. She wants to hear Hardy Truck Bed. So here you go, Addie.

Truck Bed from Hardy by request. And now Ashley McBride is in studio with us. She has her guitar. She has a foot tambourine on. So off her new record, here is a performance from Ashley McBride of her song Arkansas Mud.

0: Yes, there it is.
1: Yeah.
0: Man, that is awesome.
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15: Q Country Weather.
16: Sunny and hot today, high near 85. Increasing clouds tonight, temperature dips to about 61. Windy, high temperature 84 Sunday, with a chance of showers and thunderstorms. Your Sunday night low, 50 degrees. Heading back to work Monday, sunny, high 69.
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0: Now it's time for Amy's Joke of the Week.
18: Amy tells a joke. Amy tells a joke. 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
0: Why?
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0: All right, there you go. Shaboozy and Jelly Roll are now at number 23. This is a former number one song. It is Amen on the Country Top 30. Number 23.

0: Ashley McBride, What If We Don't, and she is in studio with us today. Hey, tell me the meaning behind that song.
1: What If We Don't is the moment of right before you make a decision, and it's not an easy one. This is a, do I leave the friend zone or are we safer here? In that little bitty moment, anything could happen. Because after that moment, you're going to have to live with the I did take the chance or the I didn't take the chance for the rest of time. And you may ruin that friendship by taking the chance, and you may ruin your chances by not taking it. So it is the possibility that anything could happen, that we might regret how far we let it go, but what if we don't? And it just so happens that a few years after this song was written, I got in the situation. So, you know, there's Randall Clay, Terry Joe Box, and I wrote this song, and then we pulled from all areas of our lives. And then later, the question would be asked to me, and I would say no. And then that ended in tragedy. That ended in, it's not like somebody sped away in a car and met their end right then. It was the next day. It was just complete freak accident. But that right there really drove the song home in me, because I didn't. And there's no way to know. There's no way to know if that would have ruined everything or if it would have been great. Like, there's just no way to know.
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0: Ella Langley and Morgan Wallen up next. Ella's song, Choosing Texas, just took over Morgan Wallen's song last night to become the fifth longest song to stay at number one on the Hot Country Songs chart ever. So now they're doing a song together. At number 21, Ella Langley and Morgan Wallen. Here is I Can't Love You Anymore on the Country Top 30.
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1: Time now for another request. This is from Sarah, listening in Sioux Falls, South Dakota. She used the hashtag Country Top 30 to ask for Dasha's Austin. So here you go, Sarah.

0: At number 19, that song was MacArthur from Hardy, Eric Church, Morgan Wallen, and Tim McGraw. All right, now we got a request.
1: Yeah, this is for Sam Hunt, Outskirts. This is from Celeste in Albuquerque, New Mexico. Here you go, Celeste. So-

0: That is George Burrs and Luke Bryan. At number 18 with Ride, Ride, Ride, we have Ashley McBride in studio with us now. You're announcing the new tour. So you're doing the End of the Wild tour.
1: Yes.
0: So when you do, when you do your shows, I feel like you're like such a sophisticated thinker and writer. Where do you do like the songs that casuals know?
1: Yeah, accidental fans, like casual fans. Yes. Where do we put
0: If it's like, if it's like someone's like, I know the song about the room key. Now I'm going to go watch Ashley McBride. And where do you put those songs?
1: That needs to be in the first three.
0: Oh, really?
1: Yeah.
0: You hit it hard at the very beginning.
1: Well, it needs to be something familiar. So we start with a statement, and whatever that statement is. And I like the statement to be, you've arrived. And that's usually very loud.
0: So you want to come hard then loud and
1: right.
0: Yeah.
1: That way, if you weren't in your seat, that's not my fault. But then a couple songs in, especially if they're like, is this the girl that like leaves lights on all the time in her house, especially where food is prepared? You want to make sure that they recognize, especially if we were to start the show with Blackout Betty or Arkansas Mud, you're like, I think I came to a different show, because there's such a diversity in what we're really good at. And country music has such a diverse range of what that is. So if we hit it hard at the beginning with a rock song, I do want to give you a mid-tempo that you're super familiar with in the first three or four.
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0: Ashley will tell us the story about how someone tipped her $1,500 one night. It's a great story. It's coming up.
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0: We are nearly halfway through our countdown, so let's get to number 17 right now. 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
4: Number

0: Kane Brown, woman, at number 16 here on the countdown. We have Ashley McBride in studio. When you first started playing out in Arkansas and you're playing bars, what was the most you had ever been tipped in a night?
1: Back in the day, North Little Rock, Arkansas, a bar called Reno's Argenta, Main Street. This guy had come in, he's in like painter's clothes, and it was all one color, kind of cream. It was covered stain, paint all over it. He came in and he was like, "Hey, what time do you start, sweetheart?" And I was like, "In 20 minutes. He handed me a $100 bill. And he said, "Start right now." And I said, "It's no problem. I'll just be dang. It's 10 o'clock. And throughout the show, he kept coming back to the tip jar, which was the red gas can. And he would say things. "We're starving for you. Where have you been? Don't you know you're supposed to be here?" And then he bought the whole bar round of shots. When he did that, I said, "Hey, I would like to tell the people in attendance tonight who to thank for their whiskey." And he said, "It doesn't come from me. It comes from the Lord." And I said, "Okay, congratulations, everybody. You can thank Jesus for your fireball." And just being very, you know, irreverent and very casual about it. On my break, 4-hour set, on my break, he came up and he said, "Would you let me pray with you right now?" I don't know this man. And I was raised in the church, and so I put my hands in his and I said, "Of course." He said, "Did you know God chose you?" And I said, "Yes, I do. I know God chose me." And he said, "No, not as the entertainer. You're the accidental preacher." And we prayed together, and I finished the show, and I never saw him again. But by the end of the show, he had put 15 of those $100 bills in the gas can.
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0: Beth and Rip are back in the new series, Dutton Ranch, streaming on Paramount+. 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Legacy is a beautiful thing, but only if it survives. Dutton Ranch, starring Cole Hauser, Kelly Riley, Annette Bening, and Ed Harris. 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
2: Q Country Weather.
3: Sunny and hot today, high near 85. Increasing clouds tonight, temperature dips to about 61. Windy, high temperature 84 Sunday, with a chance of showers and thunderstorms. Your Sunday night low, 50 degrees. Heading back to work Monday, sunny, high 69.
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7: 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Well, that's what this song is about. Lauren Watkins is reflecting on the breakup habits that once felt hard to shake, including having yourself a really good cry. Lauren Watkins is our Spotlight Artist of the Week with her song, Heartbreakaholic, here on the Country Top 30.

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0: Ashley McBride in studio with us in a second. We'll throw back to some music from Cole Swindell, and we're getting closer to the top 10 songs in country music.
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4: Otis Redding, who wrote what song, Amy?
5: Sitting on the dock of the bay.
4: Yeah, good job.
5: Watching the town.
4: You know, he died before that was released?
5: Nope.
4: Never got to know his own success.
5: That's terrible.
4: Me and Bobby McGee.
5: He sang that
4: no,
5: song.
4: No, do you know who sings that?
5: No.
4: Janis Joplin?
5: Yes.
4: Never got to experience it. Died before.
6: So sad.
5: 27. Is she part of the 27
4: she
5: call?
4: Is, probably, I yeah. Believe. Good job on that.
6: Yeah.
4: Yeah, my things about Otis Redding. Did you know he wrote Respect?
5: I did not.
4: Mm-hmm. The song that we know Aretha Franklin for singing.
5: Did you know I sang that in fifth grade?
4: I did not. Tell me more.
5: We sang Respect. We sang Mr. Postman. Mr. Postman?
6: Wait a minute,
5: Mr. Postman.
4: Wait.
5: Please, Mr. Postman, look at me.
6: Ooh.
5: If there's a letter in the back for me.
6: Ooh.
4: Otis Redding wrote Respect in 1965 and released it 2 years before Aretha Franklin, but his version focused on a man who wanted respect.
6: Oh.
4: And his version of Respect was action. In action. He's like, just a little respect when I get home. Like he wanted respect, finger quotes, when he got home.
6: Yeah, yeah. Oh. That's a different vibe, for sure.
4: Yeah, that one
5: feels
4: weird
5: picturing us like in fourth or fifth grade singing that now.
4: Well, no, because Aretha made it really about respect.
5: Mm-hmm.
4: His respect was felt a little predatory.
3: Amy, you're up!
5: So the oldest living land animal on Earth is...
4: Oh, let me take a guess here with the tortoise.
6: Oh, it's got to be one of those tortoises.
7: Yep.
5: It is a tortoise.
4: Oh, nice.
5: How old is...
6: It's still alive, right?
5: Yeah, still alive.
4: Oh, you're talking about one specifically?
5: It's the oldest living land animal on Earth right now.
6: I saw this on Instagram.
4: I don't want to overguess because it'll make the number look bad. What do you have?
5: Well, his name is Jonathan.
4: Okay, how old is Jonathan?
5: And he's a tortoise, and he's 194 years old. Estimated. It's estimated that he was born in 1832.
6: The fact that he stayed alive is crazy.
5: He holds a Guinness World Record.
4: But they stay alive as a species.
6: Yeah, but somebody has to feed him. Jonathan's not chilling in the jungle,
5: no,
6: right?
5: No, it's passed down. Yeah,
4: that's true.
5: Like someone cares for him.
4: The
5: like,
4: world's oldest living animal, 190. Jonathan the tortoise. I'm looking at him. He still looks young as he did when he was 110.
6: That a boy, Jonathan.
7: Wait, so he's not in the wild?
4: No, he'd be dead if he's in the wild. I'm looking at an old man who's about 100 hugging him right now.
6: He's been his caretaker for years.
7: Yeah.
5: He actually holds two Guinness World Records because one is the oldest living land animal, and then the other is for the oldest Chelurian, which is a...
4: Maybe don't try that one.
7: Yeah, I'll just skip that.
5: Well, it's the family of turtle, tortoise, or terrapin.
6: I wonder if Jonathan's happy.
4: I don't think animals have a happiness. Animals,
6: oh, really?
4: I don't... Yeah, animals don't
5: really... Oh, my dog...
4: I think there's fulfillment that allows them to do... nature-based happiness, but I don't think they have happiness, sadness. I think humans have, like, you know, 40 emotions. That would be one of the emotions.
6: Yeah. I just wonder if Jonathan, like, is like, why am I still alive? Like,
5: does he have restroom issues?
6: Right? Like, my bones hurt.
4: Yeah. Yeah, that's a good question. I think I went a little too...
6: are animals really happy?
4: Yeah, my answer was a little too existential, and I apologize for that.
6: I like it.
0: Country. Top 30.

Corey Kent, Co Wetzel, Rocky Mountain Low at number 13 here on the countdown. A throwback now to 2020. Here's Cole Swindell, Single Saturday Night, here on the Country Top 30. I was

0: Luke Combs, Days Like These at number 11 here on the countdown. We have Ashley McBride in studio with us today.
1: Do you ever feel like you weren't supposed to be around places you were in? Did people make you feel that way?
2: Oh, yes. I've been in some really interesting situations. I got in a truck one night, in my truck. I had loaded up my gear. It was after the bouncers had taken the trash out. So, big mistake. I should have been gone by then. And I went to go close the door of my Tundra, and a big drunk guy was between the door and the frame. And he's hammered. So it does not matter how hard I push or if I hit him square in the nose. None of this is going to faze this guy. And I'm not pulling this door closed unless he says I get to. And that'll piss me off. But that's why I keep a taser in the cup holder. It works every time.
0: Have you read
2: every time at one of one times?
3: Okay.
2: He's one of one times. And I hope he's still in that parking lot.
4: Coming up next on the Country Top 30.
0: Ashley McBride tells us the one song that surprises her the most when it comes to her fans. Also, Bailey Zimmerman coming up, and the top 10 songs are on the way. We'll get some Megan Maroney in there for sure.
4: Country Top 30.
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2: 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Glad everybody's listening. Our listener Theo of Providence, Rhode Island, wants to hear Bailey Zimmerman, Where It Ends. This is a Country Top 30 request. This

0: Jason Aldean, Don't Tell on Me at number 9 here on the countdown. Okay, we're lucky enough to have Ashley McBride in studio. When you put this record out, what did you not expect to get from people that you got from people?
1: Maybe I expected a little pushback on The Bottle Tells Me So.
0: Why?
1: I've made it a point to not soapbox about not drinking. And so I tried to be really careful there that that isn't preachy and it isn't soapboxy. It just is a statement that there was a problem. And I think the thing that has surprised me most right now at live shows is the number of people singing so loud during Bottle Tells Me So. And for some of those people that are singing, their bottle isn't a bottle. Mm. It's a something else. And you can see it, which means that there is a moment happening there with us together that is super healing. That he in not in like, come here and I will lay hands on you and heal you. It just something hurts a little less after that song.
0: The album is called Wild. The tour is Into the Wild.
1: I've got that. Yes. Right. Yes. Yeah, okay. You nailed it.
0: Okay. So the album is out and the tour is Into the Wild. Just announced 26 dates. You can go to AshleyMcBride.com or to her socials. McBride with a Y.
1: That's right. McBride with a Y.
0: McBride with a Y. I am such a fan. I hope this album does everything that you want it to do. Maybe it already has. I don't know. There she is. The wonderful Bell on Her Boot. Ashley McBride. There she is.
1: Thank you.
2: Coming up next on the Country Top 30.
0: A request coming up for some Morgan Wallen and Ernest. And also, we're getting closer to the number one song. Ella Langley, Cody Johnson, and more all coming up. Yeah.
2: Country. Top 30.
0: While the world watches the FIFA World Cup, Hyundai has eyes on the next generation of talent. 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
6: Q Country Weather.
7: Sunny and hot today. High near 85. Increasing clouds tonight. Temperature dips to about 61. Windy, high temperature 84 Sunday with a chance of showers and thunderstorms. Your Sunday night low, 50 degrees. Heading back to work Monday, sunny, high 69.
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10: All right, getting back into the countdown. Ella Langley is at number 8. This is a former multi-week number 1. Falling down to 8 this week. Choosing Texas on the Country Top 30.
9: Number 8. Just

Ella Langley, Choosing Texas, at number 8 here on the countdown. We do have a request now. 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

0: Cody Johnson, The Fall, at number 7 here on the countdown.
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0: We'll get to the Almost Made It song of the week. It almost made it, and it's from Graylin James. That's coming up. A throwback from Sarah Evans is coming up, and the top 5 songs in country music, including some Tucker Wetmore, all on the way.
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1: Now, the Almost Made It song. It did not make the countdown. It almost made the countdown. We expect it to make the countdown. And this one's a wild ride. Graylin James writes about attending his ex-girlfriend's wedding, but you gotta listen to the lyrics because there's, I don't want to spoil it, quite a twist at the end. And yes, it's supposedly a true story. Our Almost Made It this week on the Country Top 30 is Water at a Wedding from Graylin James here on the Country Top 30.

0: Luke Combs, Sleepless in a Hotel Room, at number 6 here on the countdown. All right, let's play What Year Was It?
1: What year was it?
0: All these things happen the same year. What year was it? Mean Girls with Lindsay Lohan hits theaters. Britney Spears marries her childhood friend Jason Alexander in Vegas. They were legally wed for 55 hours. And Janet and Justin Timberlake had a bit of a moment while performing at the Super Bowl halftime show. What year was it? Mean Girls, Britney gets married, and the Janet Jackson Justin Timberlake moment. Think about that. What year? If you guessed 2004, you are correct. Also from 2004, Sarah Evans, Suds in the Bucket, here on the Country Top 30.

0: Look, moving on. Josh Ross, Hate How You Look at number 5 here on the countdown.
1: Time now for another request. This one is from Carrie listening in Tulsa, Oklahoma. She's asking for Jason Aldean's Try That in a Small Town.

0: Tucker Wetmore at number 4 with Brunette. That's a former number 1 song. Also, his world tour part 2 kicks off later this month in Connecticut.
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2: Riley Green announced his Cowboy As It Gets tour on Monday. Sales went live yesterday. It kicks off in September. For now, Riley's at number 3 on the Country Top 30 with Change My Mind.
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6: If you showed up, I wouldn't let you in.

Darius Rucker Wagon Wheel, a request here on the Country Top 30. Now, we're going to get to the number two song. It's been stuck here at number two for a few weeks. So we'll see next week. Maybe it gets to number one. But here is Ella Langley at number two with Be Her on the Country Top 30. Number two.

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1: It's time for the good news
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3: Tell me something good.
0: How old were you when you learned how to ride a bike?
4: Oh, gosh. I don't really know. To be 5? Is that...
0: So you learned at a normal...
4: I'm guessing.
0: So there was a team bonding session, Fort Scott Community College in Kansas. It's a, you know, obviously college, freshman player, never learned how to ride a bike.
4: Oh.
0: Well, it's okay. He's going to live.
4: I know.
5: It's just a bike, Andy.
0: Yeah, I mean, he's not sick.
5: It's not like...
4: You know.
0: But he never learned how to ride a bike, and his team was like, you know how to ride a bike? And so they taught him how to ride a bike.
4: Oh, I love
5: wow.
4: that.
0: And so the coach, Matt Glover, got it and was like, okay, here's how to ride a bike. And so they didn't tease him about it. And this is video of the moment where he rides his bike and his teammate. Again, these are 18, 19, 20 year olds.
5: I love this.
0: And they're celebrating him. Go ahead.
4: That's awesome.
5: That's awesome.
0: I just picture this kid, teenager, like, you know, the handlebars are all shaky the first time and he's all shaking with it. But they're rooting him on. I love that story. That's from USA Today. That is what it's all about.
1: That was Tell Me Something Good.
0: Our new number one song is coming up. It's just minutes away here on the Country Top 30.
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2: Sunny and hot today, high near 85. Increasing clouds tonight, temperature dips to about 61. Windy, high temperature 84 Sunday with a chance of showers and thunderstorms. Your Sunday night low, 50 degrees. Heading back to work Monday, sunny, high 69.
0: We have reached the number one song. Not a bad weekend for Jordan Davis. On Friday night, he performed at the Opry, and now he's number one on the country top 30. To close us out on the countdown, your new number one is Jordan Davis, Turn This Truck Around. 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

Hey, it's a Saturday in the Finger Lakes. Justin here with you. Top of the 10 o'clock hour here on Q Country, just about halfway through the month of June. Summer officially getting started in less than a week, so let's keep on going with George Burge. It's Ride, Ride, Ride.

It's Justin on 103.7 Q Country. And, you know, I like going to live music, live events. You know, I got tickets to go see the Yankees with my dad. We did two tickets for Memorial Day weekend in Yankee Stadium, and they both got rained out. Yeah, so they got rescheduled to dates we couldn't even go to. So we got screwed out of those tickets, honestly, which really bothered me. But not as bad as this woman. A Long Island mom got the ultimate sticker shock. She accidentally bought an $8,000 parking pass. Yeah, that's tough. She was trying to get tickets for the World Cup match at MetLife Stadium. But she bought the seats as a Christmas gift for her son. But a quick checkout mistake added a massive parking fee to her final bill. She didn't even get tickets for the game. Instead, it just gave her parking passes for $8,000. She immediately noticed it, too. It's not like she took a while to figure it out and too much time had passed. She said maybe a minute had passed, and she demanded a refund to StubHub. They initially denied her a plea and refused to return the thousands of dollars, but eventually, after it made the local news and people online started getting mad about it, they gave her the money back.

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2: 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Why do you think that is?
3: Well, there's several reasons for that. The biggest reason is cost. Traditional funerals are kind of out of control. You're looking at $15,000, $20,000. When I worked for other funeral homes, I kind of saw the trend moving to cremation, and that's why I started this service. So you could still have a spectacular service without costing several thousand dollars. Because in this economy, in these days, even my cost at $1,200 is a lot of money to most people, to me. That's the biggest reason. And then other reasons, environmental factors. People also don't want to be put in a box and buried into a ground, believe it or not.
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12: Sunny and hot today, high near 85. Increasing clouds tonight, temperature dips to about 61. Windy, high temperature 84 Sunday, with a chance of showers and thunderstorms. Your Sunday night low, 50 degrees. Heading back to work Monday, sunny, high 69.

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It's Justin on Q Country, and I like to keep you up to date on, you know, local businesses opening or moving. Well, the Finger Lakes Reuse is going to be reopening to the Cayuga Shopping Center in the former Big Lots location on Monday. That's right. It's going to be even bigger. So if you like thrifting, check that out. And also, a new entertainment spot coming to that same plaza, Revive Zone at the Cayuga Shopping Center. And Lansing is going to be offering a golf simulator and free-roaming virtual reality game. That sounds fun. So if you're looking for something to do, maybe get out of the heat and play some golf. Virtually, check that out. It's going to be opening.

0: 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It's time for your Saturday Science Roundup.
1: Good news for Alzheimer's research. A new study has identified a biological mechanism involved in Alzheimer's disease, and the researchers at the ETH Zurich have developed an experimental compound that blocks it in laboratory studies. So it's an early stage research, but it could open a new avenue for Alzheimer's treatment. Scientists have discovered a whale graveyard in the southeastern Indian Ocean. The site contains hundreds of whale fossils and several modern whale carcasses called whale falls that are currently active, basically dead whales that are supporting an entire ecosystem. Some fossils are more than 5.3 million years old, making the site a very rare record of whale evolution. And finally, NASA has officially retired MAVEN. After losing contact with the spacecraft, NASA declared the Mars atmosphere mission MAVEN dead. RIP. The probe had been studying how Mars lost much of its atmosphere and has operated well beyond its planned lifetime. It just stopped responding. RIP to MAVEN.
2: 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This is Garth Brooks.
3: Hey, everybody. This is Reba McEntire.
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8: 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For some patients, though, these medications are not enough to control their asthma. Recently, several new medications

0: known collectively as biologics, have been approved for the treatment of moderate to severe asthma. Biologics work to disrupt the pathways that lead to inflammation that causes asthma symptoms. Currently, there are 5 approved biologics for asthma. Unlike other medications for asthma, most biologics are currently administered in a doctor's office either as an injection or an infusion. Biologics have shown great success in decreasing the frequency of exacerbations and the use of oral steroids. 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

0: New music from Parker McCollum killing me here on Q Country. And if you want to hear all new music, tune in tonight, 6 to 7 p.m. from Music City Now with Jessica Wade. 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
2: Sunny and hot today, high near 85. Increasing clouds tonight, temperature dips to about 61. Windy, high temperature 84 Sunday with a chance of showers and thunderstorms. Your Sunday night low, 50 degrees. Heading back to work Monday, sunny, high 69.

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0: Today's Country, 103.7 Q Country. And last night, my girlfriend and I, we did a Bob Ross painting night. And now, when I was in college, you know, we put on Bob Ross in the background. You know Bob Ross, big afro, the gentle voice. And we just watched along. I never actually thought about what he was doing, which is instructing you how to paint what he's painting. And my girlfriend, she's been painting. She was like 6 years old. She's been a lifelong artist. I don't paint at all, but she said, let's do a Bob Ross painting night where we follow along. So we had a few glasses of wine, and we followed along as best as we could. And I'll tell you what, for me, someone who has no painting experience, it was actually kind of successful. My painting kind of looked like his. His whole point is like, you don't have to be good. You just have to have fun and make it your own, which I did. And honestly, it went really well. So my advice, you know, I didn't think I'd be good at painting, but it doesn't matter if you're good or not. It's the experience. So go look up Bob Ross on YouTube, grab a friend, and do a Bob Ross painting night. I had a blast.
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1: 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She's hitting it big with this track. 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
12: Sunny and hot today, high near 85. Increasing clouds tonight, temperature dips to about 61. Windy, high temperature 84 Sunday, with a chance of

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That's Scotty McCreery here on 103.7 Q Country. And Scotty McCreery just got announced as one of the performers at this year's New York State Fair. He's going to be playing on September 1st. So mark your calendars for that. He's not the only country star coming to town for the fair. Cooper Allen, Randy Clark, Priscilla Block, Braxton Heath, and Trace Atkins are all playing the fair this year. Quite a lineup. Let's keep it going with Megan Maroney. It's Beautiful Things.

0: She's somebody's daughter here on Q Country, which is fitting because Father's Day is coming up on June 21st, and we got a great prize package for you to win the Winifred Dad Sweepstakes live right now at 607newsnow.com. 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

Zach Brown, man, out in the middle at the beginning of the primaries here in Tompkins County. Today, early voting begins. It's also the last day to register to vote in the primaries. Tompkins County Republicans will choose a candidate to run for the U.S. House in District 19, and Democrats will vote on a state comptroller candidate, and Democrats in Ulysses will choose a candidate for the town council. And you can find out where to vote and how to vote at the Tompkins Board of Elections website. Again, the early voting starts today and running through June 21st, Election Day, June 21st.

It's Justin on Q Country and a big week for sports fans. Yeah, the World Cup is underway and, of course, the Knicks game's continuing tonight after that crazy historic win earlier this week for the Knicks. One-point victory. Hopefully tonight's game is just as exciting and they take home the trophy. We'll see. We'll see if that's going to be as exciting as the last game was. Here comes Hudson Westbrook, a new song, It's Pain to Be Pretty, right here on Q.

0: Hudson Westbrook, Painted You Pretty here on Q Country. My name's Justin, and that's it for me. I'm headed out for the day, but make sure you stick around. More music coming up. Jerry Noah in next, and I'll be back on Monday to get things going at 10 a.m. like I always am. Keep it country and have a great rest of your weekend.
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15: Sunny and hot today, high near 85. Increasing clouds tonight, temperature dips to about 61. Windy, high temperature 84 Sunday with a chance of showers and thunderstorms. Your Sunday night low, 50 degrees. Heading back to work Monday, sunny, high 69.

Hard to Love, Better Be Bryce, I'm gonna be 7th Street Country, Jerry Miller here till 6 o'clock tonight. Happy Saturday. Well, these days, everybody's talking about Ella Laney as she continues to dominate the charts. Let's pass it off to her now with Morgan

Corey Kent, Wild as Her, right here on Q Country. So what's happening tomorrow that could be fun? How about this one? DJ Trivia with our very own Dave Ashton. This happens at Crossroads Bar and Grill in Lansing. 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Luke Combs will take it away. Here's B by you.

0: It's Sam Hunt, Country House on 103.7 Q Country. Well, the town of Trumansburg celebrates a big reopening. After a year and a half of hard work, the Trumansburg Conservatory of Fine Arts is hosting its grand reopening. This will happen on Thursday, June 18th. 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I found this one on visitithaca.com. And Carrie Underwood's on the way next with Good Girl. Don't go anywhere.
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Shaboozy, good news on 103.7 Q Country. Well, if you feel like getting out of the house tonight, John Regalia and the Swamp Boys will be performing over at the Portland Country Music Park. The show itself will start at

0: New music from Megan Maroney. It's Medicine right here on Q Country. Well, just a quick reminder, if your daily commute takes you through Ithaca, the city announced that a water main replacement project on North Meadow Street kicks off tomorrow evening. Might cost you some time on the road. Check out cityofithacany.gov to see which roads will be closed. Fingers crossed for good commutes again on Monday. Got Jordan Davis coming up next with Bar None. Don't go anywhere.
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13: Sunny and hot today, high near 85. Increasing clouds tonight, temperature dips to about 61. Windy, high temperature 84 Sunday, with a chance of showers and thunderstorms. Your Sunday night low, 50 degrees. Heading back to work Monday, sunny,

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0: Dan and Shay with Bigger Houses on 103.7 Q Country. Well, it's a busy concert season. Next week, I will be giving away more tickets to go see platinum-selling country music artist Daryl Worley. 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

Luke Combs on Q Country. Well, Taylor Swift's new song called I Knew It, I Knew You is part of the soundtrack for the movie Toy Story 5. My question is this. Does it make you want to see the movie more or less? Let me know on the Talkback feature on the Q Country app. And I'll pass it off to George Burge and Luke Bryan.

0: New music from Luke Bryan, Country, and She Knows It. He'll actually be one of the headliners for the Taste of Country event. Happens up in Buffalo in just a couple weeks from now. Jordan Davis will also be headlining. It sounds like it's going to be a pretty massive event. Unfortunately for me, I don't have tickets. But I do have Chris Jansen coming up next with Fix a Drink. Don't go anywhere.
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6: Sunny and hot today, high near 85. Increasing clouds tonight, temperature dips to about 61. Windy, high temperature 84 Sunday with a chance of showers and thunderstorms. Your Sunday night low, 50 degrees. Heading back to work Monday, sunny, high 69.

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It's Cole Swindell, forever to me, right here on Q Country. Well, I learned yesterday that the world has its very first trillionaire. That is Elon Musk. And I have absolutely no idea how that even happens, but I am able to pass it off to Morgan Wong. Here's Don't Worry.

0: Chase Matthew, love you again on Q Country. Well, there's so much good stuff to do this weekend. St. Anthony's Festival is happening right now over in Cortland. This is the festival that's been around since 1905. They got music, food, games, and fireworks. Details about this one are on experiencecortland.com. And you stay tuned for Jason Aldean. Girl Like You is coming up.
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Well, weekend treasure hunters, I'm sure you've noticed all the signs. 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

0: How's that for an outstanding combination? Lainey Wilson on vocals and John Mayer on guitar. 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Well, it's Ella Langley who continues to dominate the charts these days. She's coming up with Choosin' Texas. Don't go anywhere.
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8: Sunny and hot today, high near 85. Increasing clouds tonight, temperature dips to about 61. Windy, high temperature 84 Sunday with a chance of showers and thunderstorms. Your Sunday night low, 50 degrees. Heading back to work Monday, sunny, high 69.

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I'll keep going. Tucker Wetmore, here's Brunette.

Released all the way back in 2009 as the follow-up single to their huge debut hit, Chicken Fried at Zac Brown Band, Whatever It Is, right here on Q Country. Nate Smith will keep things moving for us now. Here's Whiskey.

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Jerry Noe here. That just about does it for me today, but I'll be back in my usual time slot Monday at 3 p.m. I hope you're able to join me, and I'll leave you today with some new music. This is from Flatland Cavalry. Here's Never Coming Back.

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8: Cloudy this evening. Temperatures will drop to the low 60s. A chance of showers and thunderstorms Sunday, high 84. Wind gusts could reach as high as 21 miles an hour. Your Sunday night low, 50 degrees. Back to work Monday, mostly sunny but cooler, high 69.

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2: 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It's sponsored by Triple Tigers.

be her. It's Ella Langley, and it's our Spotlight Track of the Week to start us off, sponsored by Triple Tigers. 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

cannot get enough of Gary. Stephen Wilson Jr., sponsored by Big Loud. Let's get going with a hit. You ready to rock with Shane Prophet? Long live country.

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0: All right, here we go with the latest from Brantley Gilbert. Good damn. It's really good, and it's sponsored by BMG Nashville. You always

It's good damn, and it's good. It's Brantley Gilbert, sponsored by BMG Nashville. Now we've got fresh from the band Perry, Psychological. It's sponsored by Nashville Harbor.

Rustled. It's Russell Dickerson, Worth Your Wild, sponsored by Triple Tigers. So we've got Harper Grace up now. You saw her on American Idol. This is If Daddy Says No. It's sponsored by Curb.

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1: 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Stephen Wilson Jr.'s Gary. It's sponsored by Big Loud.

0: 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It's amazing. It's Stephen Wilson Jr., sponsored by Big Loud Records.
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3: 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Currently, there are 5 approved biologics for asthma. 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
13: Cloudy this evening. Temperatures will drop to the low 60s. A chance of showers and thunderstorms Sunday, high 84. Wind gusts could reach as high as 21 miles an hour. Your Sunday night low, 50 degrees. Back to work Monday, mostly sunny but cooler, high 69.
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Straight for the Heart on Music City Now. 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Now we turn to Zach Top. It's South of Sanity, and it's sponsored by Leo 33.

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2: All right, here we go with our spotlight track of the week. 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

0: be her, Ella Langley, our Spotlight Track of the Week, sponsored by Triple Tigers. Over to Graylin James. It's fresh. 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
2: So it happens fast. On the track, all around you. 6 hours that feels more like a sprint. A full weekend of can't-miss moments. It's Salem's 6 Hours of the Glen, June 25th through the 28th at Watkins Glen International. 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
15: Cloudy this evening. Temperatures will drop to the low 60s. A chance of showers and thunderstorms Sunday, high 84. Wind gusts could reach as high as 21 miles an hour. Your Sunday night low, 50 degrees. Back to work Monday, mostly sunny but cooler, high 69.

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